0: 90s superstar Natalie Imbruglia with her new song Upside Down on the Hits UK chart with me, Sam Thompson. That was our final trending song of the week, which means after six, we count down through the top 15 songs before finding out who's at number one just before seven.
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14: The top stories this hour. A house explosion in Bristol has left a man and a woman dead and three other people injured. The blast in the Frenchay area this morning is being treated as suspicious but not terrorism. Our reporter Jessica Payne has more details.
15: Officers were called to a domestic-related incident on Sterncourt Road at around 6:15, but just before they arrived, there was an explosion inside the property.
16: We woke up assuming it was just going to be a normal Sunday and then
17: boom!
18: I've never seen anything like this before.
15: Superintendent Matt Ebbs from Avon and Somerset Police has been giving an update.
19: A major incident was declared and emergency services, as well as Bristol City Council, have been following well-rehearsed plans in response.
15: Specialist teams, including the Army's bomb disposal unit, have been searching the scene, while detectives are also carrying out inquiries at another property in Speedwell linked to the man who died.
14: Next, police are investigating the death of a teenager who was hit by a falling tree in Stafford. The victims being named locally as 15-year-old Broden. Our chief reporter Adam Smith is near a cordon in Holmcroft Road, where emergency services were called yesterday evening.
20: The scene is on the

0: outer edge of a big and well-used park next to skate ramps and swings. It's been covered by black sheeted railings and police tape, but you can see a tree broken at the base on its side inside. Today, lots of teenagers, families and dog walkers coming here to remember Brodin. His grandparents, Michael and Leslie, have been speaking to me nearby.
1: He was a very, very caring young man.
2: Fantastic footballer, referee and pool player. Brilliant.
0: Well, St. Bertolin's Church, Stafford, is also open for candle lighting and prayers.
3: Other news in brief now, and former Manchester United manager Sir Alex Ferguson has been taken to hospital. We're told he's having precautionary checks after falling ill. And Formula One's Miami Grand Prix is starting now, earlier than planned. It's because thunderstorms are forecast.
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3: Any rain will clear overnight, looking mostly cloudy tomorrow with some showers and sunny spells. That's the latest. I'm Johnny Freeman.
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7: The final hour of the Hits UK chart is underway, and although we've already had Justin Bieber earlier in the show, he's back again, this time up one place with his massive 2012 throwback with Nicki Minaj. It's Beauty and a Beat.
8: Number 15.

0: Somba, Homewrecker at number 13 this week. The huge banger with the faithless seal of approval from Bebe Rexha before him at number 14.
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0: Bank Holiday Sunday evening and the biggest and best songs on the radio as we count down the 40 biggest songs of the past week, all based on what you've been downloading, streaming and watching. It's thanks to you that Harry Styles has made it to number 12 this week. Not only is Harry getting ready for a big summer of music, but it's also been announced this week that he's got engaged. He's finally popped the question to Zoe Kravitz 8 months after they were spotted together for the first time. Some say that this song reflects his changed views on marriage, among other outlooks he has on life. I do have something to say on this. Very happy for him. It's American Girls on the Hits UK chart.
2: Number 12.

0: Bella Kay. She's fallen outside our top 10 this week with I Love It, I Love It, I Love It on the Hits UK chart. She actually dropped some new music during the week as well called Promise. And she shared the news on her Instagram with the caption, go tell your crush you like them, in reference to the lyrics of her song. Let's see if we can see what makes its way into the charts in the next few weeks. But for now, the important numbers are on the way.
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And at number 8, Ella Langley at 9 with her country hit Choosing Texas. It'll be the final time we heard from Taylor Swift today with The Fate of Ophelia. I'm Sam Thompson, and this is the Hits UK chart, the most accurate chart show there is. A surprise for position is coming up in a moment, but it's Bruno Mars for you right now with a former

0: Can you believe it? She went straight to number one last week, but finds herself down five to number six. Olivia Rodrigo with a new song, Drop Dead, on the Hits UK chart. Can you guess what that's about? Probably a relationship. But you know what? When it's Olivia Rodrigo, we don't care because we love her. We adore her on this show. That means that we have a new number one this week, but who will take the spot? We have five songs left and four different artists competing for it.
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0: So it's not Tame Impala. It's not Sam Fender or Olivia Dean either, as we played them for the last time too. Which only leaves one huge artist to take the number one spot. Is it Alex Warren? Oh my God, it is literally Alex Warren. Alex Warren gets either. That's mental. I was just looking down the list. Alex Warren wins either way. But which song of his is going to win? You walked in something like a fever dream. It's Fever Dream. The first time he's reached number one on the Hits UK chart with that song. Can't wait to get it on for you because we need to hear it again. To be number one twice is mental. Before we do that, though, we're going to play the song that really ignited his career. It's Ordinary. It's a great song, Ordinary, isn't it? That plays at number two.
3: They say the

0: not the last time we're going to hear from him. It's Alex Warren with Ordinary.
1: This week's top five.
0: And before we play him for the final time, let's recap on the top five.
2: Number five.
0: Olivia Dean, Man I Need.
2: Number four.
0: Sam Fender and Olivia Dean, Rein Me In.
3: Please don't rain me in.
2: Number three.
0: Tame Impala and Jenny, Dracula.
2: Number two.
0: Alex Warren, Ordinary. And for the first time at number one, with Fever Dream, it's Alex Warren again.
1: This is the Hits UK chart.
2: Number one.

Alex Warren finally making it to number one with his follow-on from Ordinary. That's Fever Dream on the Hits UK charts. What a song that is, by the way. God, he's had some bang. He's only just started, really, and he's had some absolute senders. That is it for this week, but join me again next Sunday when we're going to do it all over again and find out who will be the biggest song of the week.

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7: The top stories this hour. A woman and a man have died in what police say was a suspicious explosion at a house in Bristol. Three people, including a child, have also been taken to hospital with minor injuries after the blast in the Frenchay area this morning, which isn't being treated as terrorism. Residents who were evacuated remain away from their homes more than 12 hours on. Superintendent Matt Ebbs from Avon and Somerset Police has been giving an update.
8: Officers are also carrying out inquiries at another property in Speedwell, which is linked to the man who died. We know this incident will be of great concern to those living in the affected communities, and our neighbourhood policing teams will be carrying out patrols to provide reassurance.
7: Next, a teenager has died after being struck by a falling tree in Stafford. Paramedics and police officers spent around an hour trying to save a 15-year-old boy named locally as Broden yesterday evening. A cordon remains in place in Holmcroft Road. Our chief reporter Adam Smith is at the scene.
9: Well, black sheeted railings have been put around a tree on its side, broken at the base, and right in front of it is a huge line of flowers and Liverpool scarves. Families and teenagers are coming and going, standing silent and extremely tearful. Tributes here read, "This doesn't feel real. I'm going to miss you so much, and such a beautiful young life taken away."
7: Former Manchester United manager Sir Alex Ferguson is reportedly receiving treatment in hospital. It's believed he fell ill before he was due to watch his old team face Liverpool, a game they won 3-2. The 84-year-old suffered a brain hemorrhage in 2018. Cheshire Police have confirmed major searches at a site in Crewe have finished. They've been investigating reports of alleged serious offences involving a religious group. 10 people arrested as part of this investigation are out on bail. And airlines will be able to cancel flights weeks in advance if they face fuel shortages over the summer. The government's announced contingency plans it's introducing to avoid disruption caused by the Middle East war.
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7: Any rain will clear overnight, looking mostly cloudy tomorrow with some showers and sunny spells. That's the latest. I'm Johnny Freeman.
10: It's Rayo. It's Kimberly Wyatt hanging with you tonight. We're diving into a good one. It's Rewind.

Girls Aloud with Love Machine on the Hits Radio Throwback. A nice little tune to lift your evening. It has been a gorgeous week, hasn't it? Sunshine, lighter nights, and we've got a bank holiday Monday tomorrow to look forward to. I love this time of year. It just feels like all the good times have officially arrived. Let's keep those feel-good vibes going. Here's Shawn Mendes and Camila Cabello with Señorita on the Hits Radio Throwback.

0: Hype and Kelly Lee with More Than Friends on Hits Radio. And yeah, making that move from friends to something more, it's not easy. But honestly, better to know than sit in the what if. And if it doesn't land, play it cool, have a little laugh, keep it moving. Coming up, I've got Neo and Dua Lipa lined up for you on the Hits Radio Throwback.
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It's Dr. Dre and Snoop Dogg for you on Hits Radio. It's all match made in music heaven, if you ask me. Two icons I've actually crossed paths with, and it's been one of those weeks of full circle moments, stepping back into rehearsals with the Pussycat Dolls ahead of our tour kicking off next month. I still can't quite believe it, but let me tell you, getting those booty pops back 20 years on is a workout. I'm feeling it everywhere. But if you want to reset the mind and ease into the week, this is the one. Here's Shape of You. It's Ed Sheeran on the Hits Radio Throwback.

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0: Kesha with TikTok on Hits Radio. It's so good to see her back out on that stage this year doing her thing. She's been on quite the journey, taking time to step back, find her voice again, and come back stronger on her own terms. You can really feel that freedom and energy in her performances now. It's a proper full circle moment for her. Well, coming up, I've got Closer from the Chainsmokers ready for you on the Hits Radio Throwback.
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is the Black Eyed Peas, Meet Me Halfway on Hits Radio. Now, another Meet Me Halfway moment you can have is with Larice, Will, and James on Hits Radio Breakfast this week. Big guests, big wins, plenty of good vibes each morning. But tonight, you're with me. It's Kimberly Wyatt. Let's keep the throwbacks coming. Time for a bit of One Direction. Here's Still My Girl on the Hits Radio Throwback.

0: Toxic on Hits Radio, and never has anything toxic sounded this good. Almost makes it seem like a great idea. I've got another 2 hours of throwbacks lined up for you, and I'm very happy to be spending the evening with you. Hope your weekend's been a good one. And knowing we've got that bank holiday Monday tomorrow just makes it even better, doesn't it? Get the grill going, cancel the alarm, enjoy it properly. That little bonus day of freedom hits different. I've got Taylor Swift, Live and Joy, Eminem, and Rihanna coming up for you just after 8 on Hits Radio.
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0: Taylor Swift is ready to give you some life advice. I hope you're ready to shake it off.

love the way you lie on Hits Radio. Such a tune, isn't it? One of those you sing your heart out to, even if you've never been anywhere near that level of drama. We've all had that moment, though, haven't we? Where you're thinking, this might not be my best idea. You go for it anyway. And I feel like there could be a bit of that energy floating around tonight. Bank holiday weekend, no alarm tomorrow. Oh, the shenanigans. Let's slip into something a little sassier. It's Maneater, Nelly Furtado.

0: with Doja, the Pussycat Dolls on Hits Radio. Yes, I'm in the studio just going over the choreography, getting myself ready. Honestly, it never gets old hearing that on the radio, ever. And I tell you what, it's got me so excited for what's to come. Diving back in and bringing Doja to life in a whole new way. I can't give too much away, but just know, it's going to go off. A lifetime of Doja. I feel very lucky for it. All right, let's keep that energy flowing. Unstoppable from Sia on the Hits Radio Throwback.
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2: It's Mr. 305 checking in for the remix. You know they had that 75 Street Brazil. Well, this year's gonna be called Caiocho. Que hola, Gata. Que hola, Omega. And this how we

is stronger. Kelly Clarkson on Hits Radio. Such a good anthem, that one. Whatever you might be going through, a little Kelly really does come through at the right time. And if things feel a bit heavy right now, sometimes you just gotta ride the wave. You gotta trust it'll pass. I always come back to that. This too shall pass. And don't forget, everyone needs a bit of love. Sometimes you gotta give it to yourself. Here's

0: is Justin Timberlake, bringing that sunshine feeling. We can't stop the feeling on Hits Radio. Let's hope we get a bit more of that real thing, too. Doors open, windows open, music on, that fresh air just hits different. And driving with the wind in your hair is an elite feeling. I'm back on my plant game as well. They are needy this time of year. Honestly, like having extra pets in the house. Always thirsty, always watching. All right, let's take it back. Proper nostalgic club vibes incoming. 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

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Now, Lady Gaga is having a serious moment right now with her new track for The Devil Wears Prada 2. The video's just dropped and it is a full-on visual feast. And that whole world, fashion, power, iconic women, it takes me straight back to a proper pinch me moment. I was at a premiere, stood on the red carpet, and right next to me was Meryl Streep. This is just last week at The Devil Wears Prada 2 premiere. The Miranda Priestley herself. I don't fangirl easily, but I was completely shook, you guys. Like, is this actually happening? It just reminds you how powerful those moments are when music, fashion, and culture all collide. So let's get into one of her most iconic. Here's Lady Gaga with Bad Romance on the Hits Radio Throwback.

0: Panic at the Disco with High Hopes on Hits Radio. Such a feel-good one to celebrate with. I've got high hopes for the summer ahead, but first, let's get ready for another hour of throwbacks. We get to keep celebrating together right here on the Hits Radio Throwback.
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0: It's Kimberly Wyatt. Let's get into this Coolio banger. It's Gangsta's Paradise.

is Miley Cyrus, Party in the USA on Hits Radio. Go on, don't pretend you're not singing along. Instant mood lifter, that one, isn't it? And if you're already in your feels or feeling a little bit dramatic tonight, this next one's got your name all over it. Turning it up and leaning all the way in is Blank Space from Taylor Swift on the Hits Radio Throwback.

0: Stereo Love, such a dreamy one that. Perfect for getting your head into the week ahead. I always find this is the moment I start thinking, right, how am I actually going to do this week? Getting the meal ideas together, finding a little rhythm. I think my go-to has been just choosing one brilliant meal, like a caprese salad as my go-to lunch. Fresh, simple, does the job. I just keep repeating it until it's nailed. Now I've got my perfect healthy go-to. Takes the pressure off a bit, doesn't it? Coming up, we'll just move through the full week. 7 days from Craig David is on the way on the Hits Radio Throwback.
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is Gwen Stefani. 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It's a good one. Just gets you going, doesn't it? 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

0: is Fly By by Blue on Hits Radio. Now, don't forget, you can start your mornings with Fleur East, Will and James on Hits Radio Breakfast. And you guys, it's a big one this week as Billie Eilish is set to join them for the Friday Fry Up. How cool. I can't wait to see what they get up to, what Billie's got going on. I'm in. But tonight, you're with me. It's Kimberly Wyatt. And coming up, I've got Moves Like Jagger for you by Maroon 5 on the Hits Radio Throwback.
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